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Daily Mix. 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Now I may not be the worst or the best, but you gotta respect my honesty. And I may break your heart, but I don't really think there's anybody as bomb as me. So you can

town's lost its faith. 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Oh my, my, oh my, my love, I take one look at you, you're taking me out.

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Offbeat, no slide, rhythm, may you be our guide. 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

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Turn it up.